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0: me see if I can recop some station out there around the Buckeye.
1: On the Super Bowl.
0: Can I wake somebody up?
1: Do I got one in fact
0: to wake somebody up in the north side? Bye, oh, bye. I just wanted to see what the Super Bowl got to offer. I just wanted to see if anybody radio on the Super Bowl. Right, right, right.

0: brother, I didn't come to speak and say, man. 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But in the meantime and in between time, you take it easy, take care, or till we can do it again. I am known as One Wire, down in the South, and I'm back in the bush.
1: Oh, there you go. 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
0: Hey, young bug. 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

0: I'm not too sure about that. 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

0: about Antigua?
1: Hello, 459 in the Keystone. Good morning, right back. I hear another brother in Philadelphia calling me too, but he's way back down. 459, I don't know why you need your neighbor like that, but you just talk all over your neighbor there, baby.
0: Antigua, strippers are out of Brooklyn, New York with the morning wave.

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0: All right, my brother. 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They call me One Wire. Down south. And I'm sticking in the bushes.
1: Now I got your handle. One Wire. One Wire on Seaway. You got a copy on Chippewa out of Brooklyn? One Wire ain't got no copy on Triple Zero.

0: bugging me, man, but I'm trying to get your 28. I hear you call me, man. Sound like you said 677, but I'm not sure they break.
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0: Hello, double R. Good morning, right back, double R. One wire with the wave.
1: Roger, man. I've been listening to you since you was on channel 23 and 22 and then channel 11.
0: And I heard it when you said it. Click, click.
1: I guess my station ain't talking.
0: You do what?
1: I think my station ain't doing no talking.
0: Who is that brother out there around Philadelphia calling me? Come on.
1: One Y, you got a copy on 000?

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1: 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I hear you call my name, and just when you're gonna say what you said, you fade out, there, babe.

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I don't know what antenna you're talking on, but I'm on the flat side. I don't know if you're on the vertical in the Big Apple, but I'm working the flat side. 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

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No, I'm working on a radio, and I'm trying to do a little bit of research for a replacement for the parts I'm looking for there, Tesla. No, I'm working on a Cobra 29, but I need to make some changes on the Cobra 29. You know what I mean? I'm working on a mod, and doing a little bit of cleanup and the receiving there, 10-4.

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I'm going to sit back and listen while I'm working on this PC there, Roger.

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1: Good morning, time to you there. 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
0: Huh?
1: Good morning, time to you there.
0: Good morning, right back.
1: You know how long I've been trying to get it back to you, Tempe? It'd be 000 to Brooklyn, New York, man, with the morning wave.
0: I'm playing one wire now. I don't control Mother Nature, man. She give it to you when she wants to give it to you. Come on.
1: Copy.
0: Yeah, I ain't got no control over that. I know I hear somebody keep calling me, but I couldn't make it out. Now your voice reach up where I can get it there, Fulton.
1: Yeah, tell her, John. Man, no problem, man. Just wanted to say howdy, howdy, man. It's been a while. I haven't spoken to you there, man. May you have a little bit of happy Father's Day. If you don't hear from 000 out of Brooklyn, then I'm off the key.
0: All right, no problem, everybody. You take it easy, take care. Have yourself a blessed night and a better one tomorrow. Father's Day, come up, enjoy yourself.
1: Click, click.

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And he said, hey, Wire, I got my eye on you. You coming for me there, buddy.

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I'm going to say a blessed night to you, good morning to you, and when Father's Day comes, my brother, you enjoy yourself. Father's Day is every day now, but hey, they give you all one special day, make use of that day. Click, click.

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West Indies again. La la la la la la da. Ayo, boy, I'm gonna have fun on my birthday. I'm gonna have this CB radio shut down at lockdown. I said shut lock.

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Listen, 211, troublemaker, I heard you, I'm God.

I'm gonna go upstairs, I'm going upstairs to have a cup of mold and let my people go. Real world, Mr. 211, Shaker Maker, Gary Dahl, click, click, bomb, bomb.

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Hello, Mr. 22 still 2 for 1. 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

Fuck.

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Dr. Ace in the water, even the man, baby.

can't be in no waiting room and you come in my radio like that. You could never ever be in the waiting room, man. Hey, Boogie, you gotta be in the sitting room. Good morning, Boogie. Boogie, you're Dr. Ice in the Mobile. Bye, bye, bye.

straight man. Let me ease it back on his head, because they know they got a lot of judgment. There's a wheel wheeling on this stuff like a mobile and that a doggone wheel. Get on there, boogie. Boogie, yo, Dr. Ice, mobile. Boogie, I'm in the graveyard this morning. I can let everybody know, Dr. Ice, I'm in the graveyard this morning. Boogie, Dr. Ice got down.

Covid-19.

baptizing mode this morning. Hey, Water Pipe, you say you're in the baptizing mode this morning, but Water Pipe, let me tell you the real DB. I'm in the graveyard, and I'm doing some burying this morning. I'm looking for some base stations. I'm looking for some tough-looking base stations on the scene. Good morning, Pipe, and more Pipe got ice in the water right back. Come here. You cut his radio off, you cut his radio off.

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Hey, Black Rooster, you say you let him get on the mall and then you cut his weight off. Hello, Black Rooster, that guy is talking to your radio. Come on, Black Rooster, wait, wait. Hey, Rooster, you say you don't want to dog him out. You don't want to make him shave.

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That's what you say, Mako 75, Rooster, Rooster. Now

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No competition, no competition. 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That's what you said, Black Rooster. That's how you do your soul, baby.

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1: Mickey Mouse in these waters looking at you, babe.

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1: That's some tall times. Let me put a bag on his end because he made me lay the hammer on his end. Mr. World Moses has got eyes, DC Mobile in the graveyard, got eyes, Mobile, goddamn, wait, wait, wait. 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

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Good morning once again, Mr. 411. They call me Dangerous Ice in the graveyard playing y'all.

Bye, Governor. 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Bye, Governor. And I'm going back to the driver. I'm going back to the driver on the scene. Governor, Mr. 411, Doc, I is Mobile down.

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Good morning, time to not Nutcracker. Good morning, time to not Nutcracker in the lake. Nutcracker, your friend Mickey Mouse, and this will be looking at you this morning. Bye, bye, bye.

Good morning, time to Mr. Waterpipe, Mickey Mouse, and this Moby looking out your boat.

Mickey Mouse, and this Mickey Mouse will be looking baby.

Good morning, fucking more pepper. Got the ice in the mobile with the hammer down, break.

Good morning, Time Tip, Boogie in the Woods, Mickey Mouse looking bay.

this morning, Count Mickey Mouse right at this morning. Mickey Mouse, and this man will be looking bay, bay, bay.

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Good morning, Big Hammer. 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

0: Hey, Big Hummer, Mickey Mouse want that whole bag. 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

Alpha 1, Alpha Round, 4740025. Good morning, good morning, good morning, round the bend. 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

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Good morning, Nighthawk. Hey, Nighthawk, will you do it like that? I got to talk to my radio. Good morning, Nighthawk. Your hobo right back.

All right, Die Hawk, I know you're waving at Duck Hunter. Sure do. But good morning to you, Night Hawk. Take care, my friend. Got a real good down here around the Hobo Camp this morning. For sure, sure real. Oh, Hobo Joe getting on up.

Right back, 336. Had a good down here at the hobo camp. Gonna be a good day for DX today. Hey, 336, your hobo Joe, a great big wave, a hobo wave. I'm getting on up.

tell you, Nighthawk, you're showing out over here around the desert. Hey, Nighthawk, you got that chest sticking way out down here around the hobo camp this morning. Hey, Nighthawk, Hobo Joe, tell you like a T.I. is, I'm rocking his mail.

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Old Bojo. 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Just going to lay around the Hobo Shack here a little bit. Watch a little TV, maybe. Ain't going to do nothing this weekend. 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Sounded good down here at the Hobo Camp. I'm getting on up.

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Very out west, got down. I'm away right back 23 in the Keystone. You jumped up on my radio like we the people, so I'm away around the Keystone State. Mr. 23, very out.

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slicking the truck. 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

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Hey, hello team there, the governor of 0411, your friend Fireball waving. Oh, I'm waving at you, man. I got a whole lot of Georgie coming in here. I got old Reverend Dr. 45. Cranking up the antenna, man, you had my copy of your radio buried. And I was like, I'm going to talk to 411, but you know how these conditions go. They just go everywhere. Hey, 411, the governor, your friend Fireball waving at you.

Yeah, I'm the same way, you know. Hey, 411. Hey, 411, you say them guys in Georgia got all good roosters, but it doesn't bother you if I'm cooling down. I'm the same way, no doubt about it. Hey, 411, I'm glad to get you in my radio, because, boy, it's just been a long time since I've had any condition. A long time. Hey, take care. 411, the governor of the United States, fireball in California's gone.

0: Superman. 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
0: Superman, the caretaker tombstone, you're playing Fireball Movie.
1: From the radio. Radio, after all, ain't our complete life. 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

Break.

0: there, Nationwide Good News. I'm going to try to wave at you real quick. I don't know if you can hear me over there, man.
1: Something up. Because the way you came up on my radio, I'm away laying. Superman, Barry, out west. I'm down.
0: Trying to get this going and working on cars and stuff. My
1: PCM
0: went out on my
1: room. Something about a copper pot. 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
0: It's been quiet as a mouse for weeks, that break.

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That's pretty much all I do, I guess. I just work on jet skis and cars and trucks till I drive them. Some good weather over Memorial Day weekend there, Blake.

much on that. There's good news. Well, I'm glad you came in there to say hello, man. Because I wasn't going to stay too long, man. I had to work on a bunch of other stuff that I'm doing over here anyway, man. Hey, take care. Nationwide, good news. Lake City, Florida. Your friend over here around the Salton Sea, Fireball's back out.

What's going on, stormy weather? Fireball wanted to wave at you real quick. These conditions are rolling all over. Hey, hello to stormy weather, Oklahoma. Fireball waving.

Hey, stormy weather, Oklahoma. If he was in there, a fireball was going to wave at you. Stormy weather, yeah, man, I'm waving at you. I just heard you in there want to say hello before these conditions kind of roll away, man. It looks like they're going real quick. Hey, stormy weather, fireball waving at you. Now, DS Land. Hello, Round. Hey, Ken Rogers, I'm sounding good in Oklahoma. That's a good thing, man. I got old Nationwide Good News all over my radio, but I did want to say hello to you. Hey, stormy weather, Oklahoma. Your friend Fireball sitting back. I'm listening to you guys. Oh, it's all good, man. Man, you gotta talk to all your friends when we got conditions, you know. Hey,

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0: fourth hand double seven. Father's Day wave right back to you. Tell Punch and Squeaker and all them boys, I said, welcome to the weekend, Father's Day wave. It's all friendly. I'm just walking by the radio on my way out the door to go do a couple honeydews. Have a good weekend. 12 in the valley's 10-7.
1: Miami 12 in the valley. Let's go fishing, 12. This is Jay Wagon.
2: But I'm nevertheless, let me see, get out of here, you're yours on that end. 51-5, that guy's Mobile. 51-5, that guy's in the Mobile, Barbados, reading on the mail, day.

Hey, good news, Ice. Hello, good news, Dr. Ice. Wait, wait. Come on, I got a good grip there, go ahead. You're not between the keys, got a big A, you loud and proud on the scene. Dr. Ice, right back, right back. You didn't give me the 28, 410.

Come on, 430, come on. Yeah, 410. I hear who's listening to you doing your, doing your thing also, man. Well, good afternoon to you there, 410. Bunch of sunshine on the city. We had a little bit of showers this morning, but a whole bunch of sunshine all over at the 1036 before the end.

negative, man. I'm in a motel. And you know what I do? I'm always in the graveyard on the scene. I'm just looking straight at the water with some hands. Four ten, take care, that was in the motel, got down.

Then put it back on the gin. Then put it back on the gin and read on the mirror. By the way, Mobile about to explain that.

over here.

That hoodie got rough, man. 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

25.

0: Hey, Reverend Dr. 455, if I don't leave, they not gonna stay. I'm 10 Chap.
1: And that's right, Black Smoke, you got that hammer down out here on the West End. I was passing by the radio room and I thought I'd bump it down and say, hey, hey, hey, Cotbigger, why you broadcasting smoke and black smoke buried way out west, got down.
2: Hey, 455, Mr. California, 455, Mr. California. 455, Mr. California, 4-pill, 4-pill, 4-pill, 4-pill. Hello, 455, 4-pill, break, break, break.
1: And that's the right, Cotbigger. Yeah, I've been Cotbigger laying in the court, and I heard you come up on my radio with some big numbers, so I thought I'd bump it down. Just like I ease up in this Cotbigger, I'm gonna ease back out and let the band roll on. Smoke and black smoke, which will just sound itself. Oh, very, very.

0: And that's all right. Copy, you hit me at 21 anytime you feel like it, Caliga. The Caliga and itinerary is open. And if I ain't in this reading room, I'm usually in the family room or out on the back patio. But Caliga, appreciate you stopping by and putting that good wide hammer up in my radio. My baby brother, around the Carolinas, Mr. Smoke and Black Smoke. Very the maestro. We are with our season.
1: 485.

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Hey, Black Smoke, you got that ball down? 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

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They call me Bozo. They call me 766, the West Coast Balls, getting all down.

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Superman, the baby say you're still showing out today. 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You're Superman, you're still showing out. 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

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Worldwide, great big swamp dog. They call you statewide. 766 on the AM side. This big screen monster. Bye, bye, bye. 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

Charlie Graham, man. Hey, Bo Weiser, you sounded real grand out here, no doubt about it. Hey, Bo Weiser, 63 on the coast, get down.

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1: hour. 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

No get back on 360 Budweiser, Mr. 300 on the coast is clear.

0: young man, your T-Bird. 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The same Captain Deegan situation over here. I really ain't got the numbers I'd like to have on you, but nevertheless, I got them out there trying to Captain Deegan make the trip around the Captain Deegan Great Lakes. Young man, you're doing your thing. In or out of conditions, Captain Deegan, the 418 is doing what she's supposed
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0: Captain Deegan. 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
1: Oh, you sure?

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1: it. 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You ain't got a Chattanooga thing to worry about. That Chattanooga 418 is in there with the best of them big Chattanoogas. I want you to keep doing what you're doing, because you're doing a well as well. Worldwide, world class young man, Barry White, way out west. And I'm topside of this butter and gone. 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
0: That's a grand big old 151, Roger. 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

0: 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So I'm gonna get on out of here. Hey, 360, 300, 107, bye-bye.
1: 360, bye.
2: Oh, Wiser.
1: You do what you gotta do, 360.
2: I wish I'll see you fight.
0: Yeah, hello to you, no name. Ain't no name. Before I get out of here, I'm gonna say hello to you, wave my hand, and you know how we do it. God grace around your place. No name, 300 is clear. That's a 10-4 Roger. That's a 10-4 Roger. Until the next time we get together and do a showdown, you take care. Blessings around the household. Ain't no name. The most interesting one is Claire now. Bye-bye. So 410, Roger. Nasty boy, no pain, no strain. You take care also, and we'll do it again down the line, Nasty boy. Answers around the house. Happy Father's Day to you, and we'll do it again later. Hey, Nasty boy, your baby brother, co-sign of Cali's clear. Bye-bye.
2: Back. But I'm on his way the weekend.
1: Hey, 281, SRC, is he lost? Hey, 281,
2: can I
0: Boy.
1: Hey, Nasty boy.
0: All you said is all I got. Nasty boy, good day, good day. I'll see ya.
2: That's my baby. This mother nature done tell me to pull it back. So I'ma roll this girl back. Pull it back right there. With a whole lot of plate and very little bit of weight. Barry is back in the basement.
0: Hey, big man on Beale Street, hello to you. Hello to you, big man on Beale Street on 300 with the

No contact on Big Man on Beale Street. I'm ease on out of here. No contact, no get back on Big Man on Beale Street on 300 West Side. No contact on Big Man on Beale Street, 300 is quiet.

Yeah, I heard somebody call me, man, but that big man on Beale Street plugging my ears. I heard somebody call me, but big man on Beale Street is plugging my ears. Mr. 300 West Side is gone.

Yeah, 410, 411, I'm getting on out of here. I'm gonna shut this thing down. Hello to you, 411, 0300, reach back to Wayne and say hello. Hey, 411, you take care. God bless, and we'll do it again down the line. I'm getting my ears plugged, 411, but you have yourself a wonderful, blessed day, and we'll do it again down the line when we can. Hey, Mr. 411, 300, West Side is gone.

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I'm 10-7-2, 9-4. I'm going back to do what I was doing. Hey, number three, I hear you, man, but you're in the

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Number three never give me a lot of signal. 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

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Number three, I'm 10-7.

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I'ma leave Mr. California alone. Worldwide, Jack and Diamond, Mr. Texas, ba, ba, ba, ba.

0: Hey, Superman, who are you talking to, Captain Miller? You done rolled up on my Captain Megan radio. Hey, Superman with the S on his chest. Who are you talking to, Captain Miller? Because you done rolled up on my Captain Megan radio. Superman, 260, 260 in Northern California. Hey, Superman, it ain't your fault. I guarantee you, man, it's rough and tough out there, Captain. Hey, Superman, working them high rocks. 260 Northern Cal, so don't sweat the small stuff, Captain. 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
1: Superman, 260
0: Northern Cal is crap. Baby, sorry, these James Boys and Noah.

That's what I'm doing. I'm controlling my California and I'm controlling my Tech Big On country. Worldwide Superman, Mr. Texas and Mr. Big On, Mr. California, say bye-bye.

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Tell King Arthur I'm looking for him. I'm looking for the man that called himself Easy in the Middle. Hey, Jack of Diamond, Mr. California, a.k.a. Mr. Texas, goddamn.

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You know the one? A Superman, Mr. California, Mr. Big Arnie is right back.

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0: Okay, country cousin. 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
1: I said good job. 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
0: 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They was up in my radio first, but Lord be thy mercy, man. You are boys in Georgia.
2: Hey, country cousin, the biggest duck in the northwest corner is back in the mail.
3: Hello, Slim Jim. 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Slim Jim, good evening to you. 12, right back.
2: Appreciate it, country cousin.
0: Man, you got it wrong. You got it wrong. They ain't got California. Mr. California controlling my California. 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
2: Me and my friend, my sidekick, Mr. Bailey.
0: Hey,
3: Superman, Texas can handle it. 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
0: In Texas, Superman. Hey, Superman, you turn that man in the middle, I'm gonna put my foot

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Tell him I'm going to use the Man in the Middle and whoop his ass. Tell 12 cities ass down, Superman, Mr. California got down.

0: Bye, Superman. The man in the valley with all this audio is gone.
1: How much audio do we got?

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All right, man, let me get out your ears. Yeah, I dropped the DC. I just wanted to look at something for a minute. All right, Slim Jim, DC once again, 12 in the Valley Gump.

0: this are them kissing cousins coming out of Rubble. 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I don't know who them kissing cousins are, Superman, bye-bye.
1: They real crazy 22-9. They real crazy 22-9-12.
0: But you tell the man in the middle and 12, Mr. California, says 13, we can ask. Bye-bye.
1: Hey, Superman, I got a question. Yeah, I've been out of town for a couple of weeks. I've been down in Mexico fishing. But you change radios or something over there? I said, did you change radios? Hey, Superman, did you change radios? Yeah, 410. 410, because you're tinny sounding. 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You sounding kind of tinny. 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

0: I'm gonna leave him on the mall train. 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You say you whoop his ass. I ain't gonna say that. You say you whoop his behind. Hey, train, you say you whoop his behind. Hey, Superman. Hey, Superman, you gotta watch this guy. He's wearing pink tights and he wanna spank you for the truck.
1: I just want to know. I want to know if you got a hamburger or french fry mobile. Hey, 22-9, I just want to know if you got a hamburger and a french fry mobile. Come on. Okay, 22-9, I ain't looking your way. I can't look your way. But you said, not today, not today. What, you got a salad in there? I 22-9, I can't look your way, but I wanna know if you got a solid car you smoking. I'm out of 22-9, you got a solid in there, buddy?
2: 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Hey, 22-9, Chevy Maker. Hey, 22-9, Chevy Chevy. Good evening, 22-9, Chevy Maker, baby, baby.
1: They got a whole lot of gas. Hey, Big Al, I'm talking to a damn mobile, man. Hey, Big Al, I'm talking to a mobile. I can't look down there in the country, man. Stand down, let me talk to my double looking hamburger mobile. Hello, 22-9, I'm gone.
2: 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Hey, check it, no problem.
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1: Yeah, them boys in New York, in the Big Apple, they do be having some big old hammers. Hey, Fat Joe, you gotta get in where you want.

Hey, Silver, you better do what you gotta do, cat man.